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9: Eastbound I-40, you've still got that crash at Eubank that's blocking your two right lanes, and you got quite a bit of backups there starting as you approach Louisiana. Meanwhile, westbound on I-40 near Coors, traffic moving just a little slow there. Be sure to watch your speed both directions of I-25 in the construction zone.
10: 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I'm Grace Toledo from the 96.3 News Radio KKOB Traffic Center.
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2: Eastbound I-40, you've still got that crash at Eubank that's blocking your two right lanes, and you got quite a bit of backups there starting as you approach Louisiana. Meanwhile, westbound on I-40 near Coors, traffic moving just a little slow there. Be sure to watch your speed both directions of I-25 in the construction zone.
3: If you see an accident, call the traffic tracker hotline 767-9167. I'm Grace Toledo from the 96.3 News Radio KKOB Traffic Center.
4: The heat gradually easing this evening. Overnight skies clear to partly cloudy, low 68 Albuquerque and 62 in Santa Fe. Wednesday, well, another scorcher, not quite as hot, but hitting 99 in Albuquerque for a high, 92 in Santa Fe. Slight chance of an isolated gusty thundershower for the afternoon and evening hours. This is your forecast from KOAT Action 7 News. I'm meteorologist Eric Green.
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5: At FM. You know, here's the thing. I miss when TV shows would just be once a week and then you'd be waiting for the next episode.
6: Yes.
5: Yeah, because the problem now is I just stand around water coolers saying nothing. Awkward.
6: Now we get it all at once and we burn through it. Now we got to wait like 11 months.
5: Yeah, yeah, there's no anticipating the next episode because people just binge.
6: Anticipating the next episode, yeah. The buildup for it, yeah.
5: And a binge isn't something to look forward to. If I want to anticipate the next binge, I'll just look forward to being sad in the ice cream aisle. I'll tell you this much. Even when they give me a full season, I still only watch one episode a week.
6: Wow. That's pretty amazing. I don't do that even, but that's pretty cool.
5: Oh, yeah. Yeah. I have insane willpower. Even earlier, I didn't say anything when you inexplicably started talking like a British person without the accent by saying the build up for it. Yeah. The willpower to avoid commenting on that. Wow.

0: I put you on the radio.
1: Speaker set up in the backyard. I mean, that's living life right there. So, and this is something I didn't wake up thinking I'd say today. Tell me about your horticulture. Well, what plants do you have in the backyard?
0: I got some lime trees. I got some lemon trees, orange trees, avocado trees, you name it, it's here.
1: My gosh, where is your backyard located? 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So you have all the trees.
0: Got some badass palms back here.
1: What? And palm trees.
0: Well, I got some kithia. I got kithia palms. I got lady palms. I got triangle palms. I have one called Sapida palm, which is from Madagascar.
1: You know, in college, my roommate had hairy palms.
0: Oh, there you go.

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1: It's the Greg B. Harrell Show, where we talk weird music stuff. It's pretty weird. Here's a question for you. How many concert tickets are sold to major shows every year in North America? About 200 million. Isn't that something? 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Oh, there's a venue idea. Very small clubs. Because you know how...
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23: 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And when the weather turns, our forecast is New Mexico's certified most accurate.
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1: It's good to talk to you finally. I've been calling and calling the last couple weeks.
0: Oh, yeah. Well, you know, the phone lines for my show are so busy. They're always lit up. There's more blinking than a garage sale light bright.
1: Nice. Well, I appreciate you taking my call, you know, Yep.
0: There are two things I always take, your call and hotel clothes hangers. They factor it into the price. Now, hold on a minute. Before you go, I'm asking folks who call in to give me one piece of advice, or one sliver of advice if you're watching your weight. What advice you got?
1: Be careful. Watch your six. You know, watch your back.
0: Oh, okay. I mean, I'll try to watch my six, but you should know that my internal clock is digital, so I just keep my gaze straight ahead.
1: Oh, man.

0: 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It's pretty cool. Check it out. Let me know what you think. Or just shout what you think, and I'll probably be close enough to hear it. They say never go to bed angry. I've been awake since 1998. 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Crown Jewels and Coin. For all you treasure. They use an ampersand in their name. That's how you know they're fancy. A service of Cumulus Media. We're sorry.
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10: Music.
9: Music. Nice. Yeah. Music used to be my only passion, but now it's music and getting enough bran. 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
10: Is it the job? Is it like someone who's like a doctor?
9: 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Yes. Being a radio DJ is the same as being a doctor, but with way more prescriptions.
10: That's funny. That's funny.
9: Yeah. My reality. So sad. It's funny. Okay.

0: 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What are you up to right now?
1: I'm just kicking it, drinking some beers, listening to you and some good music.
0: Some beers. Keyword some. How much are we drinking?
1: Oh, I don't know, dude. I'm drinking vodka, too.
0: I didn't know vodka had a sequel.
1: Yes, sir.
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1: That would be awesome. 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
1: 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But anyhow, that's a different story.
0: Well, yeah, it is a good idea. If the zombies come, they'll be looking for brains, and you won't find any of that on this show.
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1: Wow. 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

0: 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How many kids do you have?
1: I have 4 kids, and in 3 weeks, I'm going to have my 5th kid.
0: Oh, congratulations. So what was it like the first time you saw your kid?
1: Oh, man, it's just like the most beautiful thing you've ever seen. It's really cool, dude. There's nothing like it.
0: Wow, the most beautiful thing you've ever seen. So it would feel like you were constantly looking at a new PlayStation.
1: Correct. Absolutely. But for the first time.

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1: I'm just really glad to be talking to you. I went through cancer, and I think I beat it. And all along, I was talking to you.
0: Oh, well, I'm so glad you're feeling better. This is wonderful news.
1: I think you're part of the reason that I made it through, because without that, I don't think I would have.
0: You're going to make me cry, which would mark the 8th time today.
1: Oh, no. Don't want to do that. But you're one of the most best radio hosts. You should be very proud of yourself.
0: Oh, well, I'll tell you that I'm proud you're my listener. Kicking cancer's butt like you're Vito Corleone and it owes you money.
1: Oh, no. Okay, I'll let you go.
0: Well, wait. I have to know the name of someone as strong as you. What is your name?
1: Mary.
0: Mary, I'm glad you're here and I'm glad you phoned. I'm honored. You're an inspiration on a radio show that is mostly perspiration.
1: Okay.
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15: A Better Life with Dr. Sanjay Gupta.
16: By age 35, two-thirds of American men will experience some degree of noticeable hair loss. And by age 50, about 85% of men will have significantly thinning hair. That's according to the American Hair Loss Association. Now, one dermatologist explained that hair loss can either be genetic or it can be triggered by stress, illness, surgery, medications, major life events. No matter the cause, a lot of men, understandably, are frustrated by hair loss because it seems like a loss of control. You can take great care of your scalp by all sorts of expensive lotions and potions, but that might not matter. There are some tried and true medications that might work, like minoxidil or finasteride. But another solution is just shaving it off, and I've heard more and more how liberating this can be for a lot of guys. That's the ultimate control of their appearance. I'm Dr. Sanjay Gupta, helping you live a better life.
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0: 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You know what? I'll play you Rock, Paper, Scissors for a request.
1: Rock, Paper, Scissors?
0: Ready?
1: Ready.
0: One, two, three. What did you throw?
1: Scissors.
0: Uh-oh. Are you sure you want to go with scissors?
1: Yes.
0: You know what? I'll give you one chance to change.
1: Why? Okay, rock.
0: Oh, that's too bad. I have paper.
1: I should have stuck with the scissors.
0: Yep, that's the point I'm making.
1: Okay.
0: Well, good game. Better luck next time.
1: Come on, man.

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17: A Better Life with Dr. Sanjay Gupta.
18: For years, we've been talking about both the positive and negative effects of being on social media. And I would say, by and large, for older adults, social media is net positive. Not all positive, but net positive. Helps them keep in touch with friends and stay social. But for younger people, social media use, especially heavy use, tends to be net negative. In fact, according to this year's World Happiness Report, youth who use social media more than 5 hours a day reported a lower level of well-being. And researchers who study this sort of thing found that many teens wish these platforms didn't even exist, and yet they can't seem to stop using them. Experts we talked to largely suggested two things. Ideally, along with your friend group, take some time offline. Also, try to recurate your algorithm so it shows you posts that'll make you feel good. I'm Dr. Sanjay Gupta, helping you live a better life.
19: 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One number, two uses. 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
0: Okay, there's two of you on the phone. 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
0: 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Ah, Alexa and Ed, together at last. Or, as we shall now be referred to by our couple name, Edlexa. No, that is not a late-night infomercial for a medicine, but it does sound like it.

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8: What's up, bro? 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
7: Oh, thank you.
8: Okay. 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
7: Okay. You kind of stepped on your compliment there. It's Greg.
8: Oh, Greg B. Harold?
7: Well, I mean, I rarely cop to being him, but on this occasion, I'll make an exception. Yes, it's Greg B. Harold.
8: Oh, dude, you are... Oh, God. Every time I listen to you, I just get chills.
7: Okay. Well, thank you for making my show sound like the symptoms

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1: While I was on hold, I was thinking, you know, why don't you ever have any kind of merch? 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
0: Well, actually, I want to get him to make one of those circles that people put on the back of their cell phones.
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0: at FM. How long have you been delivering food to people?
1: Probably just a couple months.
0: Do you ever get hungry being around all that food?
1: I do.
0: Uh-oh.
1: Haven't gotten into any people's orders yet, but it's always a little tempting.
0: Yet is the operative word. So what are the rules? If a French fry falls out of the fry holder and onto the seat of your car, is it your fry to eat?
1: Well, I would say, yeah, for sure.
0: So if something touches your car seat, it's yours to eat. Ah, poor loose change.
1: No, I mean, since it's already been contaminated, you know.
0: Contaminated? Well, I'm not sure what that says about the cleanliness of your vehicle.
1: Especially if I'm hungry.
0: So if a milkshake spills in the car, do you hover over it like a Hoover?

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0: 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'Cause I'm a picker. Let's dance with Mary Jane. Everybody wank up. 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

0: 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What are you up to?
1: I'm actually working. I'm on my lunch break. I'm going to get a backpack because me and my son are going camping this weekend.
0: Camping? Uh-oh. Bigfoot. Be careful.
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1: Yeah, right.
0: Now he's really stepped in it. We love Bigfoot.
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1: Hello, Greg B. Harrell.
0: Hello, what did I do now? No, but seriously, what are you up to?
1: I am avoiding studying right now.
0: Uh-oh, what are you studying for?
1: I have an employment law exam that I don't want to study for.
0: You have an exam and you're putting off studying? This was a plot device on Growing Pains. But seriously, an exam. Ugh, that's rough.
1: Yeah, adulting.
0: So if you're a student, are you constantly dealing with unruly roommates while you're trying to study?
1: Luckily, I don't have that problem because I live in my grandmother's basement as an adult woman.
0: I live in my grandmother's basement as an adult woman. Coming soon to Hulu.
1: Totally.

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Before going out on a date, I always research the person online to find out if they've done something irredeemable, like a crime or some terrible behavior.

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9: 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Sparkler. 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

We will play you a bunch of songs in a row as soon as we can. The problem is we got our music dispensing nozzle stuck in our bunch of songs tank. Nozzle trouble. It just seems to follow us around.

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It's calming. 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

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About to check outside the game. 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

Question. Do you have the new Ed on the Go app? 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Check. Are we in the car with you? Check. Are we at the grocery store with you?

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Oh, great, my soda can left a half-tube imprint on my sandwich. 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
3: 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Ah, Alexa and Ed, together at last. Or, as we shall now be referred to by our couple name, Edlexa. No, that is not a late-night infomercial for a medicine, but it does sound like it.

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3: Not really seeing much in the way of problems as far as traffic goes so far this morning. You do want to watch your speed. I-25 both directions in the construction zone, but I-40 looks good. Albuquerque to Santa Fe, I-25 looks good in both directions there. South of the city, I-25 between Albuquerque and Los Lunas, don't see any problems in either direction there.
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1: Traffic moving very well so far this morning. No crashes to report. You are going to want to watch your speed. I-25 in the construction zone, but I-40 looks good. Your river crossings, Paseo, Alameda, Montaño, they're all moving up to speed. North of town, I-25 between Albuquerque and Santa Fe, not seeing any problems in either direction.
2: If you see an accident, call the traffic tracker hotline, 767-9167. I'm Grace Toledo from the 96.3 News Radio KKOB Traffic Center.
3: Good morning. Summer heat does not let up this afternoon. A high of 92 degrees in Santa Fe, 62 degrees tonight with a late storm chance, 99 degrees in Albuquerque this afternoon, 68 later tonight.
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17: There are lots of things you can measure to get an idea of how healthy you are at any given moment. Temperature, heart rate, blood pressure, just to name a few. But how about how healthy you will be and how long you're likely to live? According to a new study out of the University at Buffalo, two simple strength tests are pretty accurate at predicting longevity in older women. One is hand grip strength, and the other is how quickly people can stand up from a seated position without using their arms. By the way, I remember interviewing former President Jimmy Carter when he was quite old and being really impressed how he just popped out of the chair without using his arms. Not a lot of older people can actually do that. But I think the message here is that maintaining strength as you age is going to help you perform everyday activities, but also help you avoid injury and stay independent. I'm Dr. Sanjay Gupta, helping you live a better life.
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4: Traffic continues to move very well here in the metro so far this morning. No crashes to report. You do want to watch your speed. I-25 in the construction zone. And you will see a little bit of a slowdown both directions of Coors near Montaño. I-40 looks good. Paseo Alameda and Montaño, those river crossings, all moving up to speed right now.
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1: Traffic right now, we do have a crash. It's eastbound on Dennis Chavez approaching Coors. You'll see some minor slowdowns in that area. Traffic also moving a bit slow right now, eastbound on I-40 near the interchange. And be careful both directions of I-25 near the construction zone.
2: If you see an accident, call the traffic tracker hotline 767-9167. I'm Grace Toledo from the 96.3 News Radio KKOB Traffic Center.
3: Good morning. Summer heat does not let up this afternoon. A high of 92 degrees in Santa Fe, 62 degrees tonight with a late storm chance. 99 degrees in Albuquerque this afternoon, 68 later tonight.
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1: Traffic right now, we've got more slowdowns eastbound on I-40. As you approach the interchange, you're actually going to see those slowdowns start back around Rio Grande. I-25 near the construction zone, you've got congestion in both directions there. Traffic also moving slow right now southbound on Coors near Paseo.
2: See an accident? Call the Traffic Tracker hotline at 505-767-9167. I'm Michael Carlisle from the 96.3 News Radio KKOB Traffic Center.
3: Good morning. Summer heat does not let up this afternoon. A high of 92 degrees in Santa Fe, 62 degrees tonight with a late storm chance, 99 degrees in Albuquerque this afternoon, 68 later tonight.
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Vinyl grooves do have a bitterness. This is

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1: Well, traffic right now, you're still going to see some slowdowns, 825 in both directions near the construction zone. Things also moving a bit slow still eastbound on I-40 as you approach the interchange. Watch out for that. Paseo, Alameda, and Montaño, those river crossings look good right now.
2: See an accident? Call the Traffic Tracker hotline at 505-767-9167. I'm Michael Carlisle from the 96.3 News Radio KKOB Traffic Center.
3: Good morning. Summer heat does not let up this afternoon. A high of 92 degrees in Santa Fe, 62 degrees tonight with a late storm chance. 99 degrees in Albuquerque this afternoon, 68 later tonight.
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0: What's up, guys? 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
2: 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Summer heat does not let up this afternoon. A high of 92 degrees in Santa Fe, 62 degrees tonight with a late storm chance. 99 degrees in Albuquerque this afternoon, 68 later tonight.
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17: A better life with Dr. Sanjay Gupta.
18: There are lots of things you can measure to get an idea of how healthy you are at any given moment. Temperature, heart rate, blood pressure, just to name a few. But how about how healthy you will be and how long you're likely to live? According to a new study out of the University at Buffalo, two simple strength tests are pretty accurate at predicting longevity in older women. One is hand grip strength, and the other is how quickly people can stand up from a seated position without using their arms. By the way, I remember interviewing former President Jimmy Carter when he was quite old and being really impressed how he just popped out of the chair without using his arms. Not a lot of older people can actually do that. But I think the message here is that maintaining strength as you age is going to help you perform everyday activities, but also help you avoid injury and stay independent. I'm Dr. Sanjay Gupta, helping you live a better life.
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We probably shouldn't tell you this, but this is not Ed FM's best bunch of songs in a row that you'll hear today. No, that happened earlier when you were listening to that other station. You see,

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If that isn't working for you, well, perhaps someone is overthinking things just a little bit too much. 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

0: 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We're like a monsoon in July. Loud, unexpected, and a little dramatic.
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13: 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Ah, Alexa and Ed, together at last. Or, as we shall now be referred to by our couple name, Ed Lexa. No, that is not a late-night infomercial for a medicine, but it does sound like it.

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1: Good morning. Summer heat does not let up this afternoon. A high of 92 degrees in Santa Fe, 62 degrees tonight with a late storm chance. 99 degrees in Albuquerque this afternoon, 68 later tonight.
2: 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That place is more sparklier than a sparkler. We should have planned for the end of that sentence. 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
4: I don't need to hear anything from anybody. There's too much riding on my mind being locked in. Play offense, not defense. If you play hard and you play the game right, nobody really gets on you. They're going to boo you here and there, but if you show them that you care and that you're playing hard, that's what you need to do. 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
2: Good morning. Summer heat does not let up this afternoon. A high of 92 degrees in Santa Fe, 62 degrees tonight with a late storm chance, 99 degrees in Albuquerque this afternoon, 68 later tonight.
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13: A colleague of mine went to a meeting of the primetime seniors the other week. There are programs like this all over the country for people in their 60s, 70s, 80s, and beyond to stay active. It's not just something to keep older folks busy. It helps to keep their bodies in shape and their brains sharp. Showing up with a good attitude is a must, and research shows that having the right mindset actually does lead to better physical aging. So if you need some suggestions to boost your positivity, experts we talked to recommended focusing on goals, which can boost your confidence. Practice gratitude, they said. One of the seniors my colleague met told her that just waking up in the morning is, quote, better than the alternative. That's true. Focus on the things you can control. Diet and exercise, and very importantly, surround yourself with positive people, because that can be contagious. I'm Dr. Sanjay Gupta, helping you live a better life.
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What? You didn't think we'd count them all, did you?

0: What's up, guys? 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
20: Osteoporosis affects millions of people in the United States and around the world. It's a disease that basically causes someone's bones to become weak, brittle, and porous, which can increase their risk of fractures. Now, the good news here is there are things you can do other than, or in addition to, taking medications to prevent fractures before it's too late. One is to up your intake of calcium and vitamin D. You also want to eat more protein. One functional medicine dietitian told us that that helps build muscle, and if you're building muscle strength, then you are also building bone strength. You want to be mindful of your

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2: Good morning. Summer heat does not let up this afternoon. A high of 92 degrees in Santa Fe, 62 degrees tonight with a late storm chance. 99 degrees in Albuquerque this afternoon, 68 later tonight.
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5: Few people now have asked me about a TikTok trend that they've come across. It's called 75 Hard. The challenge was created by entrepreneur and author Andy Frisella, who calls it a, quote, transformative mental toughness program and an Ironman for your brain. So here's what it entails. Eat a structured diet with no alcohol, drink a gallon of water, read 10 pages of nonfiction, take a progress photo, and complete two 45-minute workouts, one of them outdoors, every day for 75 days. Quite a challenge. We asked CNN fitness contributor Dana Santis about this, who reminded us that sustainable fitness isn't about punishment or proving discipline through extremes. It's about building habits that integrate into your lifestyle in a way that feels supportive and repeatable. If you ask me, that's going to be the key to long-term success. I'm Dr. Sanjay Gupta, helping you live a better life.
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1: Bon Jovi, Bruce Springsteen, Red Hot Chili Peppers, Dave Matthews Band, AC/DC, Madonna, Nickelback, Phil Collins, Police, Fleetwood Mac, Poison, ELO, Lenny Kravitz, Paul McCartney, Rob Thomas, U2, David Bowie, Bob Seger, Gwen Stefani, Van Halen, Def Leppard, Casey and the Sunshine Band.
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1: Good morning. Summer heat does not let up this afternoon. A high of 92 degrees in Santa Fe, 62 degrees tonight with a late storm chance, 99 degrees in Albuquerque this afternoon, 68 later tonight.
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16: A better life with Dr. Sanjay Gupta.
17: There are lots of things you can measure to get an idea of how healthy you are at any given moment. Temperature, heart rate, blood pressure, just to name a few. But how about how healthy you will be and how long you're likely to live? According to a new study out of the University at Buffalo, two simple strength tests are pretty accurate at predicting longevity in older women. One is hand grip strength, and the other is how quickly people can stand up from a seated position without using their arms. By the way, I remember interviewing former President Jimmy Carter when he was quite old and being really impressed how he just popped out of the chair without using his arms. Not a lot of older people can actually do that. But I think the message here is that maintaining strength as you age is going to help you perform everyday activities, but also help you avoid injury and stay independent. I'm Dr. Sanjay Gupta, helping you live a better life.
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0: What's up, guys? David Pollack here, former Georgia Bulldog, former analyst with College Game Day, and host of my new show, See Ball, Get Ball. I'm a defensive lineman. That's why that's the name. 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
1: Good morning. Summer heat does not let up this afternoon. A high of 92 degrees in Santa Fe, 62 degrees tonight with a late storm chance, 99 degrees in Albuquerque this afternoon, 68 later tonight.
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12: 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I'm a defensive lineman. That's why that's the name. You see the ball, you go get it. 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

And now, a special announcement. 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All right, bye.

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8: Well, traffic right now, you're still going to see some slowdowns. I-25 in both directions near the construction zone. Things also moving a bit slow still eastbound on I-40 as you approach the interchange. Watch out for that. Paseo, Alameda, and Montaño, those river crossings look good right now.
9: 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I'm Grace Toledo from the 96.3 News Radio KKOB Traffic Center.
10: 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Ah, Alexa and Ed, together at last. Or, as we shall now be referred to by our couple name, Edlexa. No, that is not a late-night infomercial for a medicine, but it does sound like it.

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1: Well, traffic right now, you're still going to see some slowdowns. 825 in both directions near the construction zone. Things also moving a bit slow still eastbound on I-40 as you approach the interchange. Watch out for that. Paseo, Alameda, and Montaño, those river crossings look good right now.
2: See an accident? Call the Traffic Tracker hotline at 505-767-9167. I'm Michael Carlisle from the 96.3 News Radio KKOB Traffic Center.
3: Good morning. Summer heat does not let up this afternoon. A high of 92 degrees in Santa Fe, 62 degrees tonight with a late storm chance, 99 degrees in Albuquerque this afternoon, 68 later tonight.
4: 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Crown Jewels and Coin. That place is more sparklier than a sparkler. We should have planned for the end of that sentence. Just a small cog in the Cumulus Media Machine.
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15: A Better Life with Dr. Sanjay Gupta.
16: A colleague of mine went to a meeting of the primetime seniors the other week. There are programs like this all over the country for people in their 60s, 70s, 80s, and beyond to stay active. It's not just something to keep older folks busy. It helps to keep their bodies in shape and their brains sharp. Showing up with a good attitude is a must. And research shows that having the right mindset actually does lead to better physical aging. So if you need some suggestions to boost your positivity, experts we talked to recommended focusing on goals, which can boost your confidence. Practice gratitude, they said. One of the seniors my colleague met told her that just waking up in the morning is, quote, better than the alternative. That's true. Focus on the things you can control. Diet and exercise, and very importantly, surround yourself with positive people, because that can be contagious. I'm Dr. Sanjay Gupta, helping you live a better life.
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You're listening to Ed. It's another bunch of songs in a line. Yeah, see, that does sound weird. That's why we say row. It's another bunch of songs in a row. There, that's better.

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Playing stuff we like. Yeah, we left the G off the word playing so as to appear folksy and relatable. Did it work?

0: 1033 EDFM. We're like a monsoon in July. Loud, unexpected, and a little dramatic.
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7: Recap on current accidents. A westbound crash on Central Avenue has traffic moving slow towards the Oak Street intersection. Martin Luther King Boulevard is a close east or westbound option to avoid that area. We've also got a westbound accident on I-40 approaching northbound I-25 at the interchange. And it's a slow commute for drivers headed west on Alameda Boulevard, starting at Ford Street towards Course Road.
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1: Current traffic conditions, westbound traffic on I-40 moving slow from an accident approaching the Carlisle Boulevard exit. Delays start at San Mateo Boulevard all the way past I-25. Also, that earlier accident at Academy Road and San Mateo Boulevard has been moved to the shoulder. Still seeing slowdowns affecting all directions of traffic. Osuna Road is a closed east or westbound option.
2: See an accident? Call the Traffic Tracker hotline at 505-767-9167. I'm Michael Carlisle from the 96.3 News Radio KKOB Traffic Center.
3: Good morning. Summer heat does not let up this afternoon. A high of 92 degrees in Santa Fe, 62 degrees tonight with a late storm chance, 99 degrees in Albuquerque this afternoon, 68 later tonight.
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12: Traffic recap on Paseo del Norte. There's a westbound accident right as you come off of the I-25 ramps before reaching Jefferson Street. Delays continue past that crash through 2nd Street. Also on Huntsville Boulevard, we've got a northbound accident between Candelaria Road and Lexington Avenue. Morris Street can be used as a north or southbound option. And the I-25 interchange is moving slow in all directions. Westbound congestion on I-40 starts at Carlisle. And northbound traffic coming from I-25 at Avenida Cesar Chavez starts to slow once you reach the interchange. If you see an accident, call the traffic tracker hotline 767-9167. I'm Grace Toledo from the 96.3 News Radio KKOB Traffic Center.
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0: Yeah, I don't know, I was really drunk at the time. Just tell me.

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0: Westbound traffic continues moving slow on I-40 coming from Carlisle Boulevard past the I-25 interchange reaching Rio Grande Boulevard. Also northbound I-25 just as slow coming from Central Avenue past Manal Boulevard. And on Juanzepo Boulevard, we've got a northbound crash cleanup approaching Candelaria Road. Morris Street can be used as a south or northbound option.
2: See an accident? 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I'm Michael Carlisle from the 96.3 News Radio KKOB Traffic Center.
3: Good morning. Summer heat does not let up this afternoon. A high of 92 degrees in Santa Fe, 62 degrees tonight with a late storm chance. 99 degrees in Albuquerque this afternoon, 68 later tonight.
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